The whole idea of a two-party system is bullshit. You know what I'm saying? Like, we all from the United States, right? We all people. So why the fuck have they decided to split us up? It's the plan. Bullshit. I don't meet you and say, what's your political pre-

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Things were not so good, I can't make light of it. My poor soul, it was having a dark night of it. It was a long night.

0: fascinating. 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Anything goes, and now we are on the road. Coach, it does loan, now we pumping up
1: Clone.
0: You know, see the thing, loan is a different mode. Anything goes, and now we are on the road. Coach, it does loan.

mercy, punishment over health, punish the poor, prop up wealth. America's best export is just lies. A pig in lipstick is the American prize. You cover your face, but we can see American bootlickers bend a knee. Compassion over hate, I can feel the weight. The oppressive force, I refuse.

In a system designed for depression to thrive, it's no wonder. In a system designed for oppression to thrive, it's no wonder. In a system designed for white supremacy to thrive, it's no wonder. In a system designed for a class war to thrive, it's no wonder. In a system designed for grifters to thrive, it's no wonder. In a system designed for oligarchy to thrive, it's

0: 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I'm a rat. And I put myself in that trap. And I'm happy about that.
1: Volles Programm auf los.

0: road, and now we are on the road. Coach it us alone, now we popping up clone,
1: clone, clone.
0: You know, see the thing alone is a different mode. Anything goes, and now we are on the road. Coach it us alone, now we popping up
1: clone, clone, clone.
2: Willkommen bei Loro.